is the good time for another sentence. Something about arrival. Something about arrival. Something about lying and truth. Misplaced mistakes. First impressions. So first impressions might have been a mistake, but

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When the younger girls would

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Give me a kiss.

0: Ellis Island. 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All the tools that we have was hammers. That's exactly what we were brandished. 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I see what ain't failed yet is failing. So we adapt that of a chameleon. 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I'm somehow beautifully handsome. We too powerful for you to cancel. This is not a groove you could dance to. It's a dance for you.
1: Ha ha ha!

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I hear what I want to hear, and see what I want to see. I see two anchovies running towards me. Two anchovies could never hurt me, they're too delicious. I pull out a bag from my bag. Inside of it is a sign that reads, "Cheating is wrong." I nod. 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

she has Game Over tattooed on the back of her thighs in the Tetris font. I nod. Surfers of the world spirit unite. 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A

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Over and out.

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1: Dope shit like that, Germ. 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Yeah.

congratulations. First, turn the volume of the tracker to a normal loud listening level. Now, put it soon out this higher. Next, set the bass until the ring agonizes.

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1: Son, what the hell are you running from?
2: You know, I could ask you the same question. Except, I already know the answer.
1: Oh, you do, do ya?
2: I do, Mr. Franz. You gotta get back out in the world. Get out of that lonely house, that little workshop of yours. Get back out on the road. Really? You're gonna live a long time, Ron. You should make a radical change in your lifestyle. I mean, the core of man's spirit comes from new experiences. And there you are, stubborn old man, sitting on your butt.
1: Sitting on my butt?
2: Yeah.
1: Ha! I'll show you sitting on my butt

0: Is there a library, a bookstore around here where I get books on hunting?
1: Well, anything at all to do with hunting or preserving the meat, smoking it, whatever the hell it is. Talk to Kevin over there. That's your man. Outdoorsman. What's your fascination with all that stuff?
0: I'm going to Alaska.
1: Alaska, Alaska? Or City Alaska, because they do have markets in Alaska. The City of Alaska, not in Alaska. In the City of Alaska, they have markets.
0: No, man. Alaska, Alaska. I'm gonna be all the way out there, all the way fucking out there, just on my own. You know, no fucking watch, no map, no axe, no nothing. Just be out there in it. You know, big mountains, rivers, sky, game. Just be out there in it, you know, in the wild. You know?
1: In the wild.
0: Wild.
1: Yes.
0: Yeah.
1: Just, what are you doing when we're there? Now you're in the wild. What are you doing?
0: You're just living, man. You're just there in that moment, in that special place and time.
1: Yeah.
0: Maybe when I get back, I can write a book about my travels, you know, about getting out of this sick society.
1: Society,
0: man.
1: Society.
0: You know, society. Because, you know what I don't understand? I don't understand why people... Why every fucking person is so bad to each other so fucking often. It doesn't make sense to me. Judgment, control, all that, the whole spectrum. Let's just...
1: What people are we talking about?
0: You know, parents, hypocrites, politicians, pricks.
1: This is a mistake. It's a mistake to get too deep into all that kind of stuff. Alex, you're a hell of a young guy. A hell of a young guy. But I promise you this. You're a young guy. Can't be juggling blood and fire all the time. You gotta just kind of...
2: Wayne, what are you talking about?
1: What?
2: I mean...
1: I'm talking about blood and fire. We're talking about trying to juggle blood and fire.

0: Look who's talking.
1: You gonna walk across the water and get her back for me, pal?
0: No, I'm afraid of water. Always have been. Something I gotta get over sometime, though, huh? So, I will swim in it if you'll carry the firewood back to camp.
2: Shit, yeah.
0: Yeah?
2: I'll carry.
0: All right.

The sea's only gifts are harsh blows. And occasionally the chance to feel strong. Now, I don't know much about the sea, but I do know that that's the way it is here. And I also know how important it is in life, not necessarily to be strong, but to feel strong. To measure yourself at least once. To find yourself at least once in the most ancient of human conditions. Facing the blind, deaf stone alone, with nothing to help you but your hands and your own head.

0: So you're a leather now.
1: From the leather?
2: Yeah, leather tramp. That's what they call the ones that hoof it on foot. Technically, we're rubber tramps.
0: Because we have a vehicle. You don't have a prison anyway.
2: Come on, please. Yeah, Alex could have a vehicle as well, but he decided to burn all of his money. And why did you do that?
1: I don't need money. It makes people cautious.
2: Come on, Alex, got to be a little cautious. I mean, that book of yours is cool and everything, but you can't depend entirely on leaves and berries.
1: I don't know if you want to depend on much more than that.
2: Where are your mom and dad?
1: Living their lives somewhere.
2: You look like a loved kid. Be fair.
1: Fair?
2: You know what I mean.
1: I'll paraphrase Thoreau here. Rather than love, than money, than faith, than fame, than fairness, give me truth.

some people praise it. Some people use it to shame others. Some people use it to shame me. But I feel you watching. Always. And nothing I do goes unseen. So while I feel your stares, your disapproval, or your sigh of relief, if I lived by them, I'd never be able to move. Would you like me to be smaller, weaker, softer, taller? Would you like me to be quiet? Do my shoulders provoke you? Does my chest? Am I my stomach, my hips, the body I was born with? Is it not what you wanted? If I wear what is comfortable, I am not a woman. If I shed the layers, I'm a slut. Though you've never seen my body, you still judge it and judge me for it. Why? We make assumptions about people based on their size. We decide who they are. We decide what they're worth. If I wear more, if I wear less, who decides what that makes me? What that means? Is my value based only on your perception? Or is your opinion of me not my responsibility?